0: taking off the Ninja Man, we're showing I'll take the call.
1: Yeah, we were in contact with him right now.

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0: 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Thanks. I know you got what I got. Just wondering if you read it the same. Appreciate you.
1: Yeah, I'm reading it about the same. Other than that, I don't have too much more yet.

0: you can return. CD's going to handle this.
1: Med 4 copies, thank you, gentlemen.
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0: We're going to be available. MPD's going to handle.
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1: We'll take this on into Lion State House.
0: Officers headed out there that way with you, too. I don't really know what exactly is going on.

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Your run has been coded as an alpha level response from the sick patient. E. Edward assignment, 1751.

0: history of some seizure activity at this address from the lower unit, too. We do have somebody that's not on the team calling us.
1: Copy. Thanks.

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0: 32, go ahead.
1: 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Instead of vowels right now, it will be working with area of 67.
0: Yeah, thank you.

0: Windsor, 6767 Depot Street, cross off 2nd Street and 3rd Street, for Charlie Lamar, stay all the time, Charlie.
1: Larry, you're going to see the pickup of the camper probably closer to Cole's lot with multiple calls.

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0: Chasing Pearson, call us, please.
1: Yeah, affirmative, we'll do it.
0: Thank you.
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Special request from Lightstar Medic 99 over to ground to the village of Marshall. Riverbed Laundromat, 701 West Main Street, crossing of Water's Edge towards State Highway 19 for a charter of secure general assignment to Edward 22.

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1: Just a cooking fire. 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
1: I was going to let you know we were returning available, but I see somebody cleared us already.
2: I got you, yep, that's clear.

contact with the Forest 954, responding in the Village of the Forest, at the Highland Fields Apartment, 805 Tanglewood Drive, Apartment 105, at the cross of Blackberry Lane and Denver Road, responding for Alpha Level abdominal pain, respond to me, Edward, 1902.